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I loved you truly.

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Tell them make room, my body's an entree. I can turn a mad hoe into a fan. Cameras flashing, lights on, fucking up. Click, click, click, click, everywhere I go. 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

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Listen to the mariachi play at midnight. Are you with me? Are you with me?

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1: 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Get up on your feet and give account of your faith. Pray to God or something, or whatever you do. What I see can make me stop and stare.

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That night became 100 days, and I shared all my deepest secrets with you. Soon enough, well, I found out you're something I can't live without. And every time I close my eyes, I miss you.

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1: 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Sempre al teu costat. Mr. Smith, you reduced me to tears. I promise you it won't happen again.

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Marina360.cat. 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This all and nothing really got away, you're driving me crazy.